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Oh my Lord, oh my.

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Your love I'm lost in, your love I'm lost in, your love I'm lost in.

0: programação mais gostosa do seu dia. Rádio MC.
1: After all you put me through, you think I despise you. But in the end, I wanna thank you, 'cause you made me that much.